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Your free money, los boletos aquí conmigo. Simplemente escucha la clave and use that talkback feature. Good luck, San Antonio. 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

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And right now it's time to open up the aplicación de iHeartRadio. Y empuja el micrófono rojo y repite esta palabra, Kenny, así de fácil. That'll be 9th of September at the Majestic Theater in San Antonio con Mix 96.1. 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

Mix of 96 minutos favoritas de siempre. So I was reading this article and I thought it was pretty interesting. Instacart released data on the most popular sodas and their service. And one dominated most of the country. And guess what? You're probably saying, I know what it is. It's Coca-Cola. Actually, it's not. It's Dr. Pepper. Dr. Pepper came in number one at 17 states, and Coca-Cola is only number one in 3 states in the United States. I would have thought it would have been Coca-Cola. Somos mixamente, 6-1. Tus favoritas de siempre.

And I'll be there. You know what? In 10 minutes, we have your free tickets to check out Kenny Garcia live in concierto aquí en San Antonio. It's Mix 96.1. Tus favoritas de siempre.

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That's 444-4444. 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

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Y la heat index, oh my God, it's going to be hot. Con about 104-103 degrees. Está rete caliente. 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

bien contigo, espero que estés pasando una noche bonita. Somos Mix 96.1, tus favoritas de siempre. And of course, there's a lot of things going on. We're going to give you details and what Viagra can actually help, not just the human aspect of it, but actually las... Well, I'll let you know here in just 10 minutes. It's Mix 96.1, tus favoritas de siempre.

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To go check out, of course, Katy Garcia. 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
4: Hazy sun and very warm. High 101 tonight. Mainly clear overnight, low 77. 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

somos San Antonio's Mix 96.1, tus favoritas de siempre on a Taco Tuesday. Buenos días, ¿qué tal? ¿Cómo andamos? More back to school this week. All the kids are heading back ya esta semana. So parents, if you're like counting down, dices, okay, ya esta semana le toca a mi hijo, mi hija, and then I'm free. Just, you know, hang in there. It's going to happen soon. Somos San Antonio's Mix 96.1. Tus boletos para Kany García en esta hora a las 6:40. 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

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Presiona el micrófono rojo y repite esta palabra clave: Puerto Rico. That's Puerto Rico.

Somos Antonio's Mix 96.1, tus favoritas de siempre. Happy Tuesday por la mañana. Gonna be a warm one today. High of 101 degrees, dicen los

San Antonio's Mix 96, uno de tus favoritas de siempre. Another chance at those Kany Garcia tickets coming up this hour at 7:40. All right, so HEB is prepping for back to school with teacher discounts, Kids Day, education awards, y mucho más. 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

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High of 101 degrees today, supposedly. 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

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That's esta soledad. 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